Oh, I know he can. He'll rescue you. I love it. We the kingdom on the win. Hello, hello. How are you? Did you have a good day? I had an accomplishing day. You know, I'm doing a test tomorrow, a medical test, so I couldn't eat a lot today, so that's made it a little bit harder. It made the day longer, you know. I went to make a cup of coffee and I went, oh, I can't have coffee today. So I've been drinking tons of water. And yeah, after the test, I'm meeting my mom and dad and sister and brother, and we're all going to have a little birthday celebration. So that's the goal tomorrow. I appreciate you listening. Lots of your favorite songs tonight. Let's hang out together. Count my blessings, Ash Leader.

0: David Leonard. Well done. 88.3 The Win. Just looking at the family calendar. Boy, we've got some great things coming up. Check it out for yourself. You're looking for vacation Bible schools, Christians Women Connection. We've got, let's see, lots of VBSs here. Oh, my goodness. We're looking for some of those, too, if your church has something going on. Oh, look at this. Glenn Kaiser Live. I haven't seen Glenn Kaiser in years. You love good Christian blues. Don't miss out. He used to be in a band called Res Band, and I love this man. What else? Oh, Jesus Fest coming up. You'll see that, the Light the Way Festival, and more, all at thewind.radio.
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I love it. It's a glorious day. I hope you're having a glorious day. 88.3, the wind. Fun, creative things to do over the summer that won't cost you money. Go bird watching. Grow fresh herbs in a container. Well, that might cost you a little bit if you get the seeds. I will tell you, I know summertime's not the best time to grow gardens where I live, but I'm really happy with everything that's growing in my vegetable garden. It looks awesome. Look for shapes in the clouds. Lay out there. Put out a blanket under some trees and lay down with your kiddos and have a time just looking for, you know, shapes in the clouds and just talking together, unplugged. Make a bird feeder, plant a butterfly or hummingbird garden. Just a couple fun things to get the kiddos outdoors this summer.

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1: 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Chandler Moore, love that. 88.3, The Win. I got my friend Jay King, Torin Wells, Ann Wilson, and more next.
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Elevation Worship. Hallelujah. 88.3. The Wind. Don't be anxious about anything, Philippians tells us. Paul writes this. But in every situation, by prayer and supplication and petition, with thanksgiving, that's such a key, present your request to God, and the peace of God, which transcends all understanding, will guard your hearts and your minds in Christ Jesus. Well, grip that promise.

0: Celebrating summer together. Big shout out. Congratulations to the class of 2026. Well done. Jeremy Rosado, that new Carly Ann Taylor song. Stephen Curtis Chapman, Zach Williams, and more all coming up.
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0: David Curtis Chapman singing that one, 88.3 The Wind. Hey, I'm Michelle.
1: Well, I pray that people learn scripture by some of the songs that we're playing. You know, we got that Matt Maher song that we're playing with the Lord's Prayer. Apparently, the big talk is on Jeopardy. The contestants failed to identify the Lord's Prayer, just one line of the Lord's Prayer. And all three of them didn't know Matthew 6:9, Our Father, which art in heaven. And then hallowed be thy name is what they needed to come up with. And nobody knew it. You know, sometimes you think, oh, everybody knows the Lord's Prayer. You know, hide it in your heart. Jesus taught us how to pray, not mere words, but the power of that. You know, as we worship our Father, holy God, we get to call the author of heaven and earth Father. Take time, you know, break it apart. Think about the magnitude of each of those words. And let's teach it to our children.

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0: 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Under the prayer center at thewind.radio, you have an opportunity to volunteer to pray. 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

Hey, he's never going to fail you. Ain't no way, no how. I love that. 88.3 The Wind. Sometimes I forget about the job board, but I was talking to somebody the other day and they're like, oh, I need to find a job. I'm like, go to the Wind job board. 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

Make it well with Mercy Me, 88.3, The Wind. I'm Michelle. I want to share this with you in the Passion Translation in Proverbs 3. 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Become intimate with Him in whatever you do, and He will lead you wherever you go. What a beautiful promise.

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Fearless. Love that one. Music from Jasmine Murray on 88.3 The Wind. Well, let's take a little time out and pray together tonight. And I read this crazy story. It's a little intense, but I know that you'll be okay with it. This comes from a World Vision magazine. And it writes, several years ago, a giant tree stood on the banks of the Awash River in an arid valley about 2 hours' drive southeast of Addis Ababa, Ethiopia. It stood there for generations, seemingly eternal. For years, the people who lived in the surrounding district had suffered through famines. And in their suffering, the people looked to the tree for help, believing a spirit gave it divine powers. They worshipped the towering giant, made sacrifices to it. Adults would kiss the great trunk when they passed by, and they spoke of the tree in hushed, reverential tones. Children said, "This tree saved us." And in 1989, World Vision began a development project there. The workers of World Vision saw how the villagers worshipped this tree, and they knew it was idolatrous. And it was a barrier to the entrance of God's kingdom and transformation for the community. So one morning, as the staff prayed, one of Jesus' promises struck them. If you have faith, you can say to this tree, "Be taken up and removed, and it will obey you." So in faith, they began to pray that God would bring down this menacing Goliath. Soon the whole community knew that these Christians were praying about the tree. And a few months later, the tree began to dry up. Its leafy foliage disappeared, and finally it collapsed like a stricken giant into the river. The people of the community were astonished, proclaiming, "Your God has done this. Your God has dried up the tree." And in the days and weeks afterwards, approximately 100 members of the community received Jesus Christ because they saw his power displayed in answer to the Christians' prayers. I love what Paul writes. "I don't come to you with fancy words." Now, it was Paul. He was a very educated man. He probably could speak very eloquently. But he said, "I come to you with a demonstration of the Spirit's power." And I just want to remind you this morning, your prayers move mountains. Don't stop praying. So, Father, we come to you in Jesus' name. How we love you today. We give you our day. Would you direct our steps all weekend long, Father? Give us opportunities to share the hope that you've given us, to share the love of our life. Father, we pray for protection over our nation, for wisdom, for discernment, covering over all of our police officers and military and first responders and everyone who gives their life, really, to keep our country protected. Wisdom for nation's leaders. And Father, personally, for some friends walking through hard places. We contend for cancer-free bodies, for prodigals to come home, for restoration, for hope. We love you so much. There's so much going on. And we tell you this morning that we trust you. Would you direct our steps? In Jesus' beautiful name, amen. Thanks for praying together with me.

0: Granny Cash on the win. Thanks for praying with me. Be sure you share the answers when they come. We love to hear the God stories and the answered prayers. Yeah, you can do that even with the open mic feature on the Win phone app. We'd love to hear from you.
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That is such a great song, isn't it? I love it. 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

0: Elevation Worship, 88.3, The Wind. Oh, here's a great quote from Charles Spurgeon. He said, "True prayer is a spiritual transaction with the Creator of heaven." We're invited into true prayer with the Creator of heaven. I love it.
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Such a beautiful, beautiful song. Katie Nicole, 88.3, The Wind. I read this in a devotional recently. Stop and think for a moment. God's holy son died for the world, died for you and I. The spotless one suffered a criminal's death. He who took on all of our sins on the cross, the righteous lamb, died for sinners, for you and I. We've all sinned. We've all fallen short. The prince paid the price for our crimes. We sinned, he died. We were guilty, he was punished. We deserved death, he gave us his life. We rejected him, he accepted us. What an incredible message of hope we get to bring.

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0: Kate Thompson on the wind. There's power in the cross. Never forget that. 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Hey, thanks to everyone who partners with us. You know, we're listener supported. We couldn't do what we do without your incredible generosity. Thanks for making a difference.
1: The dream is fading now, I'm staring at the door. 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

Such a good song, isn't it? Elevation Rhythm tonight on The Wind. Let the peace of Christ rule in your hearts. Since as members of one body, you were called to peace and be thankful. Colossians 3:15.

0: author.
1: 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I love that new song. What do you think? Brand new Brandon Like on the Wind. Hey, thanks to everyone who came out today with Beat the Heat. It was good to meet some of our listening family. 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So plan to swing by Ash Grove or Carthage, and we would love to see you. And we want to bless some elderly folks this summer and help keep them cool. It's called Beat the Heat. 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
3: Hope in the

such a great song, isn't it? 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Thank you. Thank you for hanging out with me. I like this one in James 5:16. The heartfelt and persistent prayer of a righteous man or woman, you know, a believer, can accomplish much when put into action and made effective by God. It is dynamic and can have tremendous power. Your prayers are powerful. Never forget

eyes. I have questioned if you could, and when it led me to the cross, only then I understood that even in the ruthless pit,

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He notices a couple new songs right now about being in valleys. But there's power in your praise, even in the valley. Don't forget that. Seth Schleter with that one on the wind. Going to play you some Chris Tomlin, great Riley Clemens song, Building 429 and more.

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Sure, you can go to the Lord anytime on your own and pray, but sometimes in our weakest moments, we still want someone to pray with us. 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

0: across the Ozarks and four states, 88 for the high in Springfield today, 91 in Joplin, and high humidity. Our heat index up there around 100 again. We should get sunshine. High pressure is over the area, and it will be a little bit windy. Overnight, mid to upper 70s, breezy and a few clouds, and then some showers and thunderstorms will be back on Thursday. We'll get a sunny day. Afternoon high stays pretty warm, though, with upper 80s, and wind will be gusty. I'm meteorologist Steve Hamilton.
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Hey, good morning, friends. How you doing? Kyle with you on the morning show. Sarah with the next few days out of the studio. So we get to hang out together. It's going to be another warm one for the Ozarks today. Well, you already know that, but to just prepare for it as you head outdoors, if you have any outdoor plans, it's going to be near 90. It's just going to be steamy. 72, those where we start the morning. Getting this day going, loaded up with hope and encouragement. Torrin Wells on the way, Blanc as well. And coming up next, there's a newer group together called Poets and Prophets with a very familiar song. We'll talk about that coming up in just a little bit. They're a group of songwriters who have, a quartet of songwriters, you might say, who have created their own group. So it's going to be a lot of fun as we get to that one coming up here in just a little bit. On the mornings with Kyle minus Sarah here on The Wind. We're in the midst of Beat the Heat. Talking about that high heat, that's going to play into that. No outdoor activities today for us. That'll be tomorrow, the next one. But today you could drop those fans off here at our studios. Just asking for new box fans. We'll talk more about that as the show continues this morning. If you need prayer today, our team is waiting to hear from you. All you have to do is pick up the phone. You can call or text our prayer line. It's 877-800-PRAY. That's 877-800-7729. Heavenly Father, thank you for the day that you provided for us, for the friends who are listening this morning, for some encouragement to get their days going, it's part of the normal routine to include this ministry to uplift and encourage and just to start the day off on the right foot. Lord, today there's going to be somebody listening to this ministry for the very first time. They don't know what the rest of us know, that you can work through a song, you can work through a host, you can work through many different means to draw people to you. And that person that's going to listen for the first time is going to be drawn closer to you today because of this ministry that they've found. Lord, for opportunities that you present before us, Lord, I pray that you would allow us to make the most of them for your honor and for your glory. We love you, Lord. It's in Christ's name we pray. Amen.

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0: Garden Wells with his latest on the wind. It's called Breathe on It. Have you ever gotten out of your car and then a short time later noticed your hands are covered in some kind of black streaks of some kind? And you're like, you have no idea what you got up against, but you know it's connected to your car somehow. That's my story this morning. I've been out of my car for well over half an hour. And I just looked at my hands and one of my fingers has one of those black streaks. Looks like the rubber, was it the rubber seal on the door? But I don't remember touching it. So I have no idea where, but this happens frequently. And I know it's related to the car that I drive. You ever do that? You ever go through the day and realize you brushed up against something and you didn't know it for a while? Maybe your friends knew it. Maybe your coworkers knew it and they just didn't say anything. And then you happen to glance down or look in the mirror and, well, where'd that come from? For some of you, that's probably the story of your life. Where did that come from?
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10: In the news, the National Weather Service has confirmed that a weak tornado did indeed touch down in Battlefield during Sunday night storms. The EF0 twister developed near Plainview Road and James Road in Battlefield. That twister was less than 50 yards wide and was on the ground for about 1 minute. No significant damage or injuries have been reported, but there is still cleanup there and elsewhere. Perhaps flooding is the worst part for many. From Douglas County to Christian County, the city of Ozark, rivers and waterways are high everywhere. Also, the lightning did a decent amount of damage. We know at least one home and battlefield caught fire after taking a lightning strike. Battlefield firefighters were able to get that under control, and everyone got out safely. Starting today in Sparta, the city's Public Works Department has a debris pile that people can add to. It's open right now daily from 8 to 4 on Industrial Park Road. And this, a popular South Springfield restaurant is temporarily closed after the roof was damaged and kind of caved in after all the rainfall. Kraken Cajun Seafood House, located in the Kickapoo Corners Shopping Center on South Campbell, posted a do not occupy notice while crews are working to fix that damage. Nearby, City Butcher and Barbecue, located just two doors down, also had a bit of damage, but they were able to get it cleaned up and have already reopened. City Butcher, that is. Now, no word yet on when Kraken Cajun will be back to normal operations. There's a look at news. I'm Sarah Forhetz.
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5: Across the Ozarks and four states, about 91 for the high in Joplin today and sunny, 88 and sunny in Springfield, but the humidity is back. Our heat index by afternoon, about 100. It will be pretty uncomfortable today. The wind will be a little bit gusty. Overnight, some clouds in mid-70s, could get some showers and thunderstorms popping up on Thursday. Upper 80s again and still pretty humid and a little gusty. I'm meteorologist Steve Hamilton.

0: If you have the Wind app downloaded to your smartphone, today you could win some Springfield Cardinal tickets. Not just any Springfield Cardinal tickets. These are tickets to one of the games, July 2nd, 3rd, or 4th, celebrating America's 250th birthday. And so we'll be giving that away. Just watch for the notification later on today for your opportunity to be a winner.
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Brandon Heath on the win. Kyle and Sarah, well, she's not here. It's just Kyle here with you hanging out for the morning show. Went to a fast food line the other day. Noticed, you know, the prices are high, and they've stayed high. The restaurants, the fast food makers, they've all said, hey, we have intentions to bring the price down. And it just hasn't really happened. What they've done is they've created value meals. I did the quote, air quotes. Did you see that? They did the value meals, which are basically new creations and arrangements of some of the smaller sandwiches and things that they offer. And then they package them together, put a price on it, and say, hey, here's your value meal. Honestly, it's probably enough food for most of us. And what used to be the value meal just now has a number assigned to it. You know, I'll take the number one. I'll take the number four. Whatever your go-to happens to

be. But the prices on those have pretty much stayed the same. I don't think they're going down. In fact, Wallet Hub says the price of fast food has gone up 60% over the last decade. In all honesty, though, most of that price increase happened 2020 and afterward. A mixture of COVID and inflation, so supply chain and inflation, went into food prices going up, and they just haven't come back down. Even though the supply chain is fixed, inflation has come back down, the food price of food is, for the most part, stayed the same. Unless you have competition kick back in and force everybody to start bringing prices down, I think this is what it is. So who spends the most? Because Wallet Hub, this was the purpose of their question. They wanted to know who spends the most on fast food. And maybe there's a little conviction in here, maybe not. But Mississippi is at number one. And Arkansas came in at number two on that list. And spending about 0.4% of your income on fast food. Oklahoma was 9 on the list. Missouri, 20. And Kansas ranked at 26. Now, you know, those seem like wide numbers. But you're talking about a 0.37% to a 0.44%. It's not that much difference. We spend a lot of money on fast food. And we probably have the waistline to show it. This is Jeremy Camp. He'll be part of Light the Way, coming to the Ozarks in July.

0: on the Wind is brought to you by Integrity Home Care and Hospice, making a difference in the lives of people all over Southwest Missouri.
1: In the news, Springfield City Council has approved changes to its Citizens Advisory Board to bring it into compliance with the city charter. The board will now have 9 members, all of whom must be city residents and registered voters. 3 members who did not meet the city's residency requirements have been removed. The board helps recommend how revenue from the Spring Forward SGF sales tax will be spent. A citizen actually pointed out to the board that it was not complying with its own rules. Aldermen in Osage Beach are debating whether to lift the city's long-standing ban on personal fireworks. Supporters say residents are already using fireworks and that legal sales could generate additional tax revenue. Others want more reviews before making changes that would affect police and city operations. The issue could return to the board's agenda later this month, just ahead of the 4th of July holiday. There's a look at news. I'm Sarah Forhetz.
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5: Across the Ozarks and 4 states, 88 for the high in Springfield today, 91 in Joplin, and high humidity. Our heat index up there around 100 again. We should get sunshine. High pressure is over the area, and it will be a little bit windy. Overnight, mid to upper 70s, breezy and a few clouds, and then some showers and thunderstorms will be back on Thursday. We'll get a sunny day. Afternoon high stays pretty warm, though, with upper 80s, and wind will be gusty. I'm meteorologist Steve Hamilton.
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Embarrassing Me on the Wind. Kyle on the Morning Show. Sarah with the day off. I don't know if you saw the video of this or not. Did you see the goat video? I'll tell you about it here in just a moment. But you remember the story in the Bible, Jesus told the parable of the good shepherd who left his 99 sheep that were safe inside the pen at home, and he went off into the wilderness to find the one who had wandered away. And it is the illustration of how God's desire is for each one of us to come to faith in him, and he will go to great lengths to come and find that one and draw him closer to him. And I have to imagine that shepherd had, if he needed to, he could call upon the fierceness of the goat keeper from Montana. Have you seen this video? Have you seen the video that's circulating? I would play the audio, but it's kind of unnerving. You need to, if you're wanting to see it, you could see it. But the audio without context to video would be a little unnerving. What it shows, it's on a woman's farm in Montana. And the video just is one of her, it's one of her sheds. And you see all of a sudden a group of her goats running through there in a panic. And the goat that's in the behind, that at the back end of that group, is not very fortunate because there is a mountain lion on his tail and grabs a hold of him. And he starts to squall and scream as only a goat would. And it seems like the video lasted an eternity. The attack lasted an eternity before you see the goat keeper come running around the corner barefoot, yelling and screaming for that mountain lion to get out, get out, get out. And then she hauls off and kicks that mountain lion with her bare foot. It jumps, lets go of the goat and jumps off and runs away. And she takes off chasing after it. That's the fierceness, I think, that the good shepherd would have had. You know, but there's another quality. And if you're a farmer, you understand this, that goat, I imagine that goat keeper in Montana, likely grabbed her goat in her arms, looked him over, wiped away the blood, and mended him, patched him up, and cared for him until he was well again.

0: That's Unspoken on the Wind. Terry and Linda. Hey, good morning, friends. They live in Niangua, and I just want to say a big shout out. You guys are rock stars to us because they're more than music mission partners. That means they are supporting us financially and making sure that this ministry is able to carry the good news of Jesus across the Ozarks and the four states. I don't know if you've ever considered this before, but we're a missions work for the region. And we're always looking for opportunities to spread the good news to even more people. And we can't do it without your help. So thanks to our friends in Niangua, we're able to do what we're doing today. 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

0: Precious. That's Ryan Seacrest on the win. I don't know if anybody actually consumed these or not. I don't know if you saw this or not. Nantucket School Committee. Where's Nantucket? Is that Massachusetts? Yep, Massachusetts. And Nantucket School Committee had a meeting that was disrupted when a resident there, she stood up to speak. She was speaking out against artificial turf for their high school fields. And Megan Perry has been, pretty critical. She's pretty outspoken in local government. And this time she came before the school board, brought the brownies that she had made as a gesture linked to ongoing debates about PFAS. That's harmful substances that are often found in synthetic grass. So what did she do? What's the whole deal with the brownies? I was trying to figure it out, and then it dawned on me. She had laced the brownies with trace amounts of laxative. So it's one of those things. Here, you can have a brownie. Oh, by the way, it's got just a tiny amount, just a trace amount of laxative. You know, that to me, that sounds kind of revolting. I'm not going to partake. And her point was to draw a comparison to the accepted levels of the harmful substances. And I don't know if she, I like the fact that she's trying to make a point. That's a very creative way to make that point. The committee filed a police report, but I don't think they're going to do anything to her. I don't think nobody at the meeting even consumed the brownies.
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2: In the news, a man was rescued from Lake of the Ozarks overnight after authorities received reports that he either jumped or fell into the water from the community bridge on Highway MM. Firefighters and the water patrol found him in distress after an 80-foot fall. Crews gave him emergency medical care on a fireboat before he was taken to the hospital. Troopers are investigating the circumstances surrounding that situation. Missouri is pushing back plans to limit what can be purchased with SNAP food benefits. Restrictions on sugar-filled items like candy, prepared desserts, and drinks will now take effect on February 15th. The delay comes after grocers requested clearer guidance on which products would be excluded. The state says it's using the extra time to come up with better educational materials and a standardized product list for retailers. There's a look at news. I'm Sarah Forhetz.
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5: Across the Ozarks and four states, about 91 for the high in Joplin today and sunny, 88 and sunny in Springfield, but the humidity is back. Our heat index by afternoon, about 100. It will be pretty uncomfortable today. The wind will be a little bit gusty. Overnight, some clouds in mid-70s, could get some showers and thunderstorms popping up on Thursday. Upper 80s again and still pretty humid and a little gusty. I'm meteorologist Steve Hamilton.

Matthew West on the win. We are continuing for just a few more days with Beat the Heat. It wraps up on Friday. Now, you can drop a new box fan off at our studios anytime between now and Friday during our normal business hours. We'll just drop it off here in the front office. Maybe you want to bring a pallet full of box fans, whatever the case may be. We'll make sure they get into the hands of our partners that we're working with, Senior Age and the Region 10 Area Agency on Aging. 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It's called Beat the Heat. And tomorrow, we will not just only collect those here at the studios, but we're going to go visit some friends at Carthage. We'll be at your Walmart from 3 until 5 o'clock. Ash Grove, we're going to stop by Muncie's Supermarket. And that also 3 to 5 o'clock to collect box fans for the community. And you can be a part of this. We'll see you then. Find out more about Beat the Heat online at thewind.radio. 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

0: Today's hope and encouragement verse, Isaiah 40, verses 28 and 29. The Lord is the everlasting God, the creator of all the earth. He never grows weak or weary. No one can measure the depths of his understanding. He gives power to the weak and strength to the powerless.
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That's Torrin Wells on the wind. The World Cup starts tomorrow. U.S. and Mexico hosting the World Cup games. And if you don't really care about soccer, but you'd like to make like it seem you care about it, I've got some help for you. These are some terms that you can just throw around. And I would encourage you just throw them around casually, even if they don't make sense with the conversation. So pitch. Now, when you say pitch in America, you're thinking probably baseball, something that, no, but in soccer, pitch is the playing field. Give and go. That's a pass between teammates. 18-yard box. That's the area in front of the goal where fouls can result in penalty kicks. And don't forget nutmeg. That's passing the ball between an opponent's legs. Okay, there. I've helped you out. Try to make you wiser when the World Cup starts tomorrow.

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1: That's how long God is in control.
0: And maybe how long that pile of laundry has been on the couch? But whatever.
1: The Wind.

0: Waves on the Wind is brought to you by Integrity Home Care and Hospice, making a difference in the lives of people all over Southwest Missouri.
1: In the news on this Wednesday, a Drury University chemistry professor has received what school officials believe is the largest single professor research grant in the university's history. He was awarded a $449,000 National Science Foundation grant to study hydrogen interactions. The five-year project will also create research opportunities for students. The university says the award will help expand scientific research on campus. I'd say so. Springfield Public Schools is holding a job fair today from 10 until 1 at its transportation center on East Pythian. The district is recruiting for a variety of non-certified positions like bus drivers, paraprofessionals, custodians, maintenance workers, and lunch staff. Applicants can receive one-on-one help with the hiring process, and a free lunch will be provided. There's a look at news. I'm Sarah Forhetz.
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4: Across the Ozarks and four states, 88 for the high in Springfield today, 91 in Joplin, and high humidity. Our heat index up there around 100 again. We should get sunshine. High pressure is over the area, and it will be a little bit windy. Overnight, mid to upper 70s, breezy and a few clouds, and then some showers and thunderstorms will be back on Thursday. We'll get a sunny day. Afternoon high stays pretty warm, though, with upper 80s, and wind will be gusty. I'm meteorologist Steve Hamilton.
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the Kingdom on the Wind. Here in the studios, we have been talking behind the scenes a little about some things we've observed about how certain parts of our culture are becoming more and more open to Christian influence, which is absolutely incredible. And, you know, with the enemy constantly trying to overtake society and culture, it's really cool to see this happen. And I think something switched around the time that Brandon Lake and Jelly Roll did their duet, Heartfelt Hallelujah. Something changed, especially in the country music world, where it seemed like other artists, and honestly, it didn't start with them. It probably started when Chris Tomlin did his album with a number of different country artists. But you started to see more and more of the country world say, yeah, it's okay to express what we believe, express our faith in Christ. And so now you've seen, just this past week, CMA Fest in Nashville, you have witnessed, or we've witnessed, a number of our artists be invited to participate. Brandon Lake was there just the other day, and in his set, he invited CeCe Winans to come be a part. Check this out.

I believe that was all part of the Cowboy Church session that they had. It was really, really cool. One of the observers who were there said no other single act had ever caused three separate stages. That would be one live and two streaming to hit capacity. But that one did. That's really cool, y'all.

0: Tonight is Having Craft on the Wind. Sunday is Flag Day, and Branson has plans to celebrate with a couple of big things at noon on the top of on the roof of the parking garage that's attached to the convention center. They plan to draw as many as 5,000 people there to recreate, I believe they're going to recreate the Branson City flag as part of a Guinness World Record attempt. And then 4 o'clock on Sunday is the Flag Day Parade, which they have scheduled a number of different school bands to come through and participate. There'll be a lot of floats. We're planning to be there as well as part of the parade that will take place there on the Branson Landing, which is kind of cool. The bulk of the parade route goes right through the Branson Landing Street and then back up through Commercial Street. So it's all planned. There's one hitch. It might actually rain on the parade. There is a 70-80% chance of rain showers on Sunday. So we'll see what transpires with that and see if they have any plans to accommodate for the potential for rain.
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0: I have another update of your news and weather coming up here in just a moment. The FIFA World Cup starts tomorrow in the United States, and a lot of soccer fans excited about it, but not so many of them are buying the tickets to go see that. FIFA's ticket sites and the resale portals all say that about 180,000 tickets are still remaining to be sold for that tournament. Translation, what Sarah told us the other day may actually happen. You might end up with day of game tickets being really, really cheap.
1: News on the Wind is brought to you by Integrity Home Care and Hospice, making a difference in the lives of people all over Southwest Missouri.
2: In the news, Springfield City Council has approved changes to its Citizens Advisory Board to bring it into compliance with the city charter. The board will now have 9 members, all of whom must be city residents and registered voters. 3 members who did not meet the city's residency requirements have been removed. The board helps recommend how revenue from the Spring Forward SGF sales tax will be spent. A citizen actually pointed out to the board that it was not complying with its own rules. Aldermen in Osage Beach are debating whether to lift the city's long-standing ban on personal fireworks. Supporters say residents are already using fireworks and that legal sales could generate additional tax revenue. Others want more reviews before making changes that would affect police and city operations. The issue could return to the board's agenda later this month, just ahead of the 4th of July holiday. There's a look at news. I'm Sarah Forhetz.
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5: Across the Ozarks and 4 states, about 91 for the high in Joplin today and sunny, 88 and sunny in Springfield, but the humidity is back. Our heat index by afternoon, about 100. It will be pretty uncomfortable today. The wind will be a little bit gusty. Overnight, some clouds in mid-70s. Could get some showers and thunderstorms popping up on Thursday. Upper 80s again and still pretty humid and a little gusty. I'm meteorologist Steve Hamilton.

Elevation Rhythm on the Wind, and you could win today tickets from us to go enjoy the Springfield Cardinals during Independence Week. This is the Cardinals Celebrate America 250 with home games and fireworks after the July 2nd, 3rd, and 4th games. So be watching the Wind app later today for an opportunity to enter and win.

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0: Well, today is National Iced Tea Day. I suppose it's probably one of my more favorite drinks. I love a good iced tea. I do a half and half. I don't like mine super sweet. When I was young, I loved, the Southern iced tea you could get like at McDonald's. But now I realize it's just sugar water. So I go kind of a half and half, and I do mine in a particular way. In fact, if you're behind me, I apologize because I do take a little bit longer at the tea jug because I try to do if you get it through the drive-thru, they'll do half of one and then, fill it halfway and then go to the other and top it off. And then you have to swirl it to mix it together. I do the mix right then and there. I'll do, a couple of seconds of one, switch to the other, go back, and I go back and forth until the cup is full. And then it's a quick stir and all is great. All is right with the world. But it's National Iced Tea Day. How do you like your iced tea? You can text me 800-394-9535. I've realized not everybody is a tea fan. It's kind of like coffee. It's an acquired taste. But once you acquire the taste, you're like, I'm cool with that. I'm even to the point where if I'm wanting some tea and I don't have sugar, I'm good with an unsweet. It's not my favorite, but I'm not also repulsed by it. But with National Iced Tea Day, I'm thinking there have to be some deals. Some of the people that specialize in iced tea in the restaurant world, surely they have some iced tea deals today. McAlister's, you're letting me down. Traditionally, McAlister's would celebrate Iced Tea Day with a free glass of tea. Not today, it looks like, from now through the 14th. What you can get is you can buy their sweet tea and then get a shot of pineapple, a lemon wedge, and a red straw, get a flavor shot on them. So that appears to be the thing. I'll be honest, I'm a little disappointed. I was hoping for a free tea day.
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0: You see, I don't care if they remember me, only Jesus.
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1: Thanks for joining us.

Jeremy Camp on the win. He is going to headline the Friday night portion of the Light the Way Christian Music Festival. July 17th is his night. Then on Saturday, the 18th, it'll be Skillet. Details about that at thewind.radio. Lifeway Research is out with a new study on Bible study groups, you know, small groups that your church hosts, and or maybe it's just an individual in their own home having a small Bible study group. And almost half of the people who were surveyed asked about the Bible study group that they attend started going because somebody invited them. And they went, discovered, hey, the experience doesn't disappoint. It's pretty cool. Invitations, they found, do matter. And so that leads to, you know, this realization that if you want people to join your Bible study group, you need to ask them to come join you. Instead of osmosis does not work when you want people to come.

0: guaranteed to get you in the best mood ever.
1: Okay, wait, hang on. Sorry. A note from legal saying guaranteed is a little strong.
2: I have to say results may vary.
1: But from what everyone says, the wind is a big mood booster.
0: Okay, cool. That one's approved. The wind.

0: on the Wind is brought to you by Integrity Home Care and Hospice, making a difference in the lives of people all over Southwest Missouri.
1: In the news, a man was rescued from Lake of the Ozarks overnight after authorities received reports that he either jumped or fell into the water from the community bridge on Highway MM. Firefighters and the Water Patrol found him in distress after an 80-foot fall. Crews gave him emergency medical care on a fireboat before he was taken to the hospital. Troopers are investigating the circumstances surrounding that situation. Missouri is pushing back plans to limit what can be purchased with SNAP food benefits. Restrictions on sugar-filled items like candy, prepared desserts, and drinks will now take effect on February 15th. The delay comes after grocers requested clearer guidance on which products would be excluded. The state says it's using the extra time to come up with better educational materials and a standardized product list for retailers. There's a look at news. I'm Sarah Forhetz.
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5: Across the Ozarks and four states, 88 for the high in Springfield today, 91 in Joplin, and high humidity. Our heat index up there around 100 again. We should get sunshine. High pressure is over the area, and it will be a little bit windy. Overnight, mid to upper 70s, breezy and a few clouds, and then some showers and thunderstorms will be back on Thursday. We'll get a sunny day. Afternoon high stays pretty warm, though, with upper 80s, and wind will be gusty. I'm meteorologist Steve Hamilton.
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You can put your VBS on our family calendar at thewind.radio. I always loved VBS as a child, loved it as a parent. And so if your church is hosting, let us know about it.

0: Well, if you're looking for a summertime snack, the folks over at M&M's are creating a new banana nut bread flavor for their peanut M&M's line. I'm curious what kind of nut they're going to put in it. Is this going to stay with the peanut? I mean, it is the peanut line. 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See, I think they're missing the mark. I think you've got to go. What is it? 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I think you need to change the peanut for a walnut.
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1: 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And before you know it,
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0: good.
1: Matthew West on the wind with Kyle and Sarah. Although Sarah's not here today, you know, she's a news junkie. I am a rehabilitated news hound. I used to do that line of work too, but now it's very marginal, not very often, and I'm okay with that. But, you know, part of the reason that I moved away from news was sometimes you can have too much of it, I think. And you need to stay up to date with the current events in your community and in the world. There's something to that. But too much news, it can cause anxiety in a lot of people. So how much news is enough news? Well, according to the Center for Risk Behavior and Mental Health Research, they say 30 to 45 minutes a day is plenty to keep up with current events.

0: We're in the final 3 days of Beat the Heat. You can drop off a new box fan at our studios, 2550 South Campbell in Springfield, between our normal business hours, 9 a.m., 5 p.m. today, tomorrow, Friday, and then it's done. Or you can meet us when we'll be in the community. We'll be Thursday, that's tomorrow, in Carthage at the Walmart and in Ash Grove at Muncie Supermarket, 3 to 5 o'clock both days. We're teaming up with Latour Asset Management, Phoenix Home Care, Senior Age, and the Region 10 Area Agency on Aging to make sure that our senior citizens are taken care of this summer. We're going to experience just a little sliver of the high heat that today and tomorrow that we're going to see later on in this summer, and it's going to be even more amplified later in the summer because that heat is compounding. Heat to the body is one of those things. It builds up, and unless you find a place to cool off, it just keeps building and building until you have some really significant health issues. And seniors are more vulnerable to the heat and more susceptible to heat health-related problems. So we want to make sure to take care of them. Now, the agencies that we're working with, they know who these fans are going to go to. They already have names assigned to the fans that haven't even been collected yet. And so help us take care of our seniors with a simple gift of a box fan, a new box fan. Go out, grab one today, drop it off here at the station, or see us in Carthage or Ash Grove tomorrow.
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0: your skies are clear, bright blue,
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12 and 13, put on then as God's chosen ones, holy and beloved, compassionate hearts, kindness, humility, meekness, and patience, bearing with one another. And if any has one has a complaint against another, forgiving each other, as the Lord has forgiven you, so you also must forgive. Friends, God delights in the details of your life. Have a fantastic Wednesday. 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

Elevation Worship's on the wind, that was Alleluia. Hey friend, happy Wednesday. We have made it to the middle part of this very toasty week. Hey, since it is kind of warm today, is National Black Cow Day, but not the animal. No, we're talking about the root beer float drink. I've actually never heard it be called a black cow before. I had to look this one up, but no, I guess it's just another name for a root beer float. Basically, adding ice cream and root beer together. That sounds so refreshing on a warm day like today. But if you do make yourself a root beer float, make sure you pair it with some songs full of hope and encouragement. I hope you keep it locked in today. Right now is We the Kingdom. It's Miracle Power.

0: Hey, you want to break a Guinness World Record with us? Oh, it's Bethany on the Wind, and this Sunday is Flag Day. Yeah, June 14th, and we are going to be celebrating in Branson as Explore Branson attempts to break the Guinness World Record title for the largest flag mosaic. This is all happening on top of the Convention Center parking garage in historic downtown Branson. This is beginning at noon. How fun is that? And while you're in Branson, friend, the entire historic downtown Branson area is going to be decked out in red, white, and blue, full of American spirit. And actually, at 4 p.m., the Wind vehicle will be featured in the Flag Day Parade. We are decorating Kyle's little blue wind car with all of the patriotic goodness of the festival. So make sure you stop by and say hi.
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10: Hope in the midst.

Washed is on the wind. That was Elevation Rhythm. Hey, it's Bethany. Man, this last weekend, we celebrated my dad's 60th birthday as a family. It was so much fun. We did so much in the Branson area. We went go-kart racing, and we played mini golf, and we went to the Keter Center at the College of the Ozarks. Oh, man, friend. Good place to eat. Shameless plug for the Keter Center. And then on Sunday, we went to the Dickerson Park Zoo. So it was just a very fun and eventful weekend celebrating Dad. But you know, at one point it kind of hit me that this is the first birthday my dad's celebrating without his mom. He is very close to his mom, but she passed away in December. And you know, friend, that reminds me of a quote that my friend Laura shared. She said, "We stress too much for a life that can end at any time. Make sure to live." Now, my friend Laura is a believer, so I know she doesn't mean to live it up, go crazy, not like that. But no, friend, I hope you are living the life that you dream of, that you plan for, those interactions that you hope to have with your friends later, like, oh, when things get less busy, we should hang out. No, friend, actually plan that hangout. If it's been difficult to get the family together for a special holiday or even just a cookout, but maybe you'll get to it later. No, plan it now. Plan it now. And if God is putting something on your heart, a conversation that you need to have or a person that maybe you need to be inviting to church, don't make excuses. Again, to quote my friend Laura, we stress too much for a life that can end at any time. Make sure to live.

0: Sidewalk Profits is on the win. That's the words I would say. I'm Bethany. Man, friend, I've got some brown bananas sitting at home. 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Hey, this is fun. Speaking of nanners, Wendy's is coming out with a new banana frosty. Oh, it's called the Banana Frosty Swirl, and it'll be available for a limited time starting on June 15th. Well, it's actually exactly what it sounds like. It features banana cream sauce swirled into a vanilla frosty base. And I guess this is actually to celebrate a new Minions movie. It's called Minions and Monsters. I'm not sure if I'm going to watch the movie, but I am sure that I'm going to try one of these new banana frosty swirls. That sounds good.
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Well, a new episode of This Story Matters just dropped on Monday. Hey, friend, it's Bethany. You're not going to want to miss this new episode that kicks off a brand new season because we're going to get to hear from our very own resident storyteller, Mark Giles. Oh, Mark is one of the voices that you hear helping us out during our giving seasons, like our share-a-thon and our fundraiser. 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

Zach Williams and Ben Fuller are on the win. That was Wait For Me. I'm Bethany, and I am a proud aunt. In fact, I have found that whenever life gets really stressful, I'll just try to zone out and think of my niece. She makes everything better. Oh, and friend, as I think about, you know, the life lessons that I hope to instill in my niece, I have thought of a couple good ones. There's one from the Cinderella movie, to have courage and be kind. I definitely want to pass that along. Of course, I want to point my sweet niece to loving Jesus, our sweet, sweet Savior. Maybe I should have said that one first. I think another little nugget of wisdom I'm going to encourage her to do is to stop and smell the flowers. To slow down, you know? Don't get going too fast to where you miss the little things. Friend, now I got to ask, what is some of the best advice that you received as a child? Because this question was asked by Positive News, and some of the responses I think are just filled with good wisdom. Stuff like never go to bed on an argument. That's good. Keep moving forward. Take responsibility. You know, many of these little quotes highlight the importance of kindness or gratitude or being around good influences and being a good influence for others. So friend, now I got to ask, what is some of the best advice that you received as a child? Would you share it with me? 800-394-9535.

0: Now a superstar is going to be in our listening area. This is Bethany on the Wind. This is really cool, friend. A 12-time Olympic medalist is going to be making a special appearance at Whitewater next Tuesday. That's June 16th to meet guests at 11 to noon. Just shaking hands, kissing babies, whatnot. And then he'll also serve as the celebrity judge for Whitewater's first ever father figure pageant. Very fun. This is a family-friendly competition that promises plenty of laughs as contestants get to show off their personality in three rounds of competition. There's going to be a wave pool runway walk, a hula hoop, and freestyle dance, which will be judged by swimming superstar Ryan Lockett. How cool is that, friends? So a big shout out to our friends at Silver Dollar City and Whitewater for getting to bring in such a fun name.
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And it takes no time at all. You could do it during the length of this next song. Right now, Andrew Rip is For the Love of God. I saw

0: Well, just like the temperatures outside beat, the heat is heating up. Hey, friend, it's Bethany, and we are going to be back out in our community tomorrow for another collection event. Tomorrow, we'll be at the Carthage Walmart and at the Ash Grove Muncie Supermarket. We'll be there from 3 to 5, so we're sending out two teams again tomorrow afternoon to collect as many Bucks fans as we possibly can to hand over to our friends at Senior Aid. Senior Aid is going to be distributing these to local seniors who just need to beat the heat this summer with a little bit of circulating air in their homes. Truly, this is helping our seniors stay safe and stay cool this summer. 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And friend, even if you can't make it to our collection events tomorrow, you can drop off a box fan here at the Wynn Studio anytime, Monday through Friday, 9 to 5. Thank you so much to those of you who have already given a fan for Beat the Heat. This year, we have already received so many, and this is so, so encouraging. So thank you. And friend, I hope you join the many other generous listeners getting in and helping us out this year with Beat the Heat. We've got more information online at thewynn.radio.
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Only then I understood that even in the ruthless past,

0: Thank you very much.
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2: 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The kookaburra. This is one of Australia's most famous.

They've got a much larger head than your average city bird. And they've got very strong, heavy beaks. Now, they're usually a brownishy-white color, and they are native to parts of Australia. They're often found in forests and woodlands and parks, and they're even pretty used to humans, so you can even see them in residential areas in Australia. Now, there's one at the Dickerson Park Zoo in Springfield. I tried to get that one to laugh when I visited on Sunday. I couldn't get him to laugh, but yes, they make a very unique call that kind of sounds like a chuckle, and then it builds into a series of loud cackling laughs, and they do this to mark their territory. Or it is also performed by large family groups. That's another cool thing about these birds. They live in these big groups, and the older ones take care of the younger ones. It's very sweet. Wasn't God creative whenever he designed the laughing kookaburras?

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Matthew West is on the wind. Hey, that's good. I'm Bethany. So grateful for some time with you today, friend. I've got our hope and encouragement verse of the day here at the wind. Today we're looking at Isaiah chapter 40, verses 28 and 29. They say, "The Lord is the everlasting God, the creator of all the earth. He never grows weak or weary. No one can measure the depths of his understanding. He gives power to the weak and strength to the powerless." That's our God, my friend. May you pull from his strength today, not your own. If you want to read that verse for yourself, or I guess verses, that was Isaiah chapter 40, verses 28 and 29.

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0: Okay, Thompson's on the wind with his latest That's What the Cross Is For. I'm Bethany. And if you want to show your community how much you love the wind, it is so easy to do with a wind radio decal. Yeah, friend, we've got stickers. We've actually got different stickers for our different frequencies, so you can get the one that you listen to in your car or in your home radio. And then you can slap it on the back of your vehicle and show everyone in your neighborhood, everyone in your community, that you love the wind. My buddy Karina actually has two wind radio stickers on the back of her car. She's a mega fan. I love seeing her vehicle and her love of the wind. And friend, you could also put these stickers, I guess, on your laptop or on your water bottle or anywhere where you place decals. They're a pretty great quality, I think. We've got some here at the Wind Studio, so you're welcome to stop by anytime and just come in and grab one. We'll also have some at our collection events tomorrow for Beat the Heat. 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You can pick out which one you need. And again, that's online at thewind.radio.
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Well, friend, it's Bethany on the Wind, and I've been reading through this daily devotional book. It's called Worry Less, Pray More. It's written by Donna K. Maltese, and I would love to share a page with you. Ephesians chapter 2, verse 10 says, "We are God's handiwork, recreated in Christ Jesus, that we may do those good works which God predestined for us, that we should walk in them." God, the master planner, had you in mind before time began, before he designed you, and before he recreated you in Christ, so you could be part of his grand plan. He has paths that he has prepared for you to take. Also, you could live the good life that he has made ready for you. But how can you do all that God has planned, living the amazing life that he's carved out for you, if you're saddled by worry? You're in God's plan, but your worries are not. So stop wringing your hands. Give God all that you can't handle and settle down in his peace. Live the good life which he prearranged and made ready for you to live.

0: Well, friend, if you grew up in the 90s, your favorite drink may be making a comeback. This is fun. There's kind of been a new trend among the beverage industry that is bringing back some classic names. Like a slice. I'd never heard of a slice before, but I'm looking at a can of it. I've heard of RC Cola, Mr. Pibb. Of course, there's Snapple, but they are putting a little modern twist on these classic drinks. A lot of companies are kind of tapping into nostalgia, and I love it, but they're kind of updating the recipes. Now, many of them feature prebiotics. There are zero sugar options that were just not available before. Some of them are adding vitamins and other more functional ingredients. Isn't this interesting? I mean, Coca-Cola's even jumping in here. They've got a new Cherry Coke Float flavor that's inspired by the past. So, friend, if nostalgia is calling, you might be able to find some of your favorite old drinks hitting the shelves again.
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9: This is Max Lucado. This much is sure. God will teach you to pray. Don't think for a minute that he's glaring at you from a distance with crossed arms and a scowl waiting for you to get your prayer life together. Just the opposite. In Revelation 3:20, Jesus says, "Here I am. I stand at the door and knock. If you hear my voice and open the door, I will come in and eat with you, and you will eat with me." Jesus waits on the porch. He taps and calls. He waits for you to open the door. To pray is the hand of faith on the door handle of your heart. The happy welcome to Jesus. Come in, O King, come in. The kitchen is messy, but come in. I'm not much of a conversationalist, but come in. Before Amen comes the power of a simple prayer. God changes His people through such moments. This is Max Lucado.

Well, this is our last scheduled week this summer to do Beat the Heat. We've got two collection events happening tomorrow. One in Carthage out at a Walmart. We've got specific details online. And then we're also going to be in Ash Grove at Muncie's Supermarket. Both of these collection events are from 3 to 5. We'll have team members at both. Collect and box fans for senior citizens who need to stay safe and stay cool this summer. So, friend, if you want to find out some more details about what we're calling Beat the Heat, made possible by Latour Asset Management and Phoenix Home Care and Hospice, just visit thewind.radio and click on that rotating banner that says Beat the Heat. But I hope you keep it locked in today, friends. Stephanie is going to be spending some time with us next. Right now is Matt Redman. It's Your Grace Finds Me. And don't forget today, my friend, that you are so loved.

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I am so glad you are here. You just make the world a better place. You are so incredibly loved. You are seen. The God of the universe created you, and he loves you, and he wants the best for you. And we have a few songs to help highlight that very thing.

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1: Should have been long gone now, yeah. Should damn be living.

Eat pizza, fight cancer. That is the latest in health news. And no, it's not a fundraiser. But listen, before you put in that delivery order, just listen to the details of this. So Italian researchers said that eating pizza could protect against cancer. The secret could be the lycopene. It's an antioxidant chemical in tomatoes, which is thought to offer some protection against cancer. It's what gives the tomato its red color. Hold up a minute. So there are a couple of important things. Italian pizza is completely different than American pizza. It's so much simpler than what we have here. If you've ever had the opportunity to have something that is very much Italian, the crust is simple, the tomato sauce is simple, the meat, if there is meat on it, the cheese, the fresh basil, like all of that, it's just so simple and pure. It's not one of my favorite pizzas here locally is a barbecue pizza. It has like pulled pork and barbecue sauce and onions and all that on it. That is not your healthy pizza. And of course, everything in moderation. Like our pizza here is just high in saturated fat, salt, and calories. Like we're going to have to move to Italy if we're going to like take this pizza advice.

0: we have something that we call each other out on in my household. It's called the spirit of offense. And it's kind of hard to describe. It's basically when you feel offended and then you just carry it around. But I found something today from Clearly Stated, and I think it will explain to you a little bit what it means to have the spirit of offense. Here's what it says. You will have a moment today, or maybe you already did, where you get to choose whether you will pick up offense and carry it with you or whether you will put it down. You can feel it without feeding it. You can be hurt without being held hostage. But only you can put it down. Choose to walk forward without it. Life is too short and too good to carry something he died to free you from. The Greek word for forgiveness as aphiphemi, to release, to let go, or to send away. It was never a feeling word. It's an action word, which means forgiveness was never meant to wait until you felt like it. You decide first. The feeling follows.
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I have always said I will try anything once, and that stands. I am not changing my mind on that. But some things, when they describe it to me, just don't make sense. Like M&M's has come out with another limited edition flavor, and this one is banana nut bread. Okay. Like, I'm listening. I love banana nut bread. So it's in the peanut M&M's line. So it's a crunchy peanut. Okay, I don't put peanuts in my banana bread. I put like walnuts or pecans. But okay, I see you, M&M's. It's a peanut M&M. Wrapped in banana bread flavored milk chocolate. Okay, I've had banana bread with chocolate chips in it. It's not my favorite. I'm kind of a banana bread purist. But how do you take milk chocolate and make it banana bread flavored? I feel like we're trying too hard. Now, these are supposed to be exclusively in Kroger-owned grocery stores nationwide. For us, that looks like a food for less. So if you try them, let me know if it works. There's been so many

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Have you ever hesitated to pray about something? 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Like he doesn't have time for this. Like it'll be fine. Something will work out, but I can't, like all of my friends have these things going on, and you start comparing your burden to someone else's. Here's what I can tell you. He is faithful. He is loving, and he wants to have conversations with his children. That's us. So we can talk to him and we can request that he meet any need we have, no matter how small, no matter how big. Don't dismiss taking anything to the feet of Jesus.

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0: Have you ever had one of those days when you've struggled and you just have to ask God, give me grace for everything in my life that has been a thorn, a constant pain, frustration, or a discouragement that will not go away? I'm just going to be completely transparent and pull back the curtain a little bit. That has been my day. Like, I've just been asking myself, what is wrong with you? Did you get up on the wrong side of the bed? So I've just been asking God, give me the strength to carry it, the patience to endure it, the peace to trust that you're working it all together for His glory. And sometimes when we're walking through a day like this, it feels too heavy. And we have to be reminded that grace isn't barely enough. It is more than enough.
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0: across the Ozarks and four states. Quiet weather expected through the night and overnight low in the mid-70s in Springfield, mid to upper 70s in Joplin. We will see sunny skies, possibly a shower or thunderstorm or two developing across Joplin on Thursday. A high will be right around 90. By Thursday night, showers and thunderstorms potentially strong to severe with large hail up to golf ball size, 60 mile per hour winds and a few tornadoes. Drop down low to mid-60s. It should be dry and sunny with highs in the low 80s Friday. I'm meteorologist Sally Russell.
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Elevation Worship on the Wind. Hey, everybody. It's Atlee here. Hope you're having a fantastic day. One of the best days. We're the Wednesday, the middle of the week, hump day. I hope you're having a good one. I've been sitting at the front desk today for a good bit, and I've been watching like the clouds kind of move. The sky is blue. It just looks like a beautiful day. I've not had the chance to be outside in it yet. However, you might have. You might be having a great day. And I am super happy to hear that you're having a great day. And I hope that it continues as we get to hang out together for a little bit today. Kicking off the show, this is Caleb and John and Kane with Somebody Like Me.

0: Darnwells with Breathe On It on the Winds. 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

And you hear me when I call crying. And you fix me when I'm broke, right? And that's all I need to know.

0: Zach Williams and Ben Fuller with Wait For Me on The Wind. You can't put an old head on young shoulders, or so they say. There is a lot of wisdom that gets passed down and through nuggets of advice. And I want to share some nuggets of advice that was on this story. I was reading this thread. My grandma said, not my grandma, this is what this person posted, Sunday best every day. What are you saving it for? When in doubt about what to do, ask yourself, what would I do if I was fearless? And another one that someone said was, nothing new happens in your comfort zone. So don't be scared. A little nugget that my dad passed down from me, it's kind of more about respect. He says, early is on time is late, and late is unacceptable. So what's a nugget of advice that you would pass down? Maybe you have passed down, or maybe has been passed down to you. You could text me and let me know. 800-394-9535.
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2: Across the Ozarks and four states, partly cloudy sky and overnight low will drop down into the middle 70s in Springfield, mid to upper 70s in Joplin. An increase in the cloud cover later Thursday. It is going to be a hot and sticky day, a high right around 90, heat index in the low 100s. By Thursday night, showers and strong to severe thunderstorms possible with large hail, damaging winds, and even a few tornadoes, low to mid 60s. By Friday, we're back with sunshine, a high in the low to mid 80s, widespread showers and thunderstorms on Saturday. I'm meteorologist Sally Russell.

0: Carly Ann Taylor with Why Should I Worry on The Wind. 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
7: When you

Riley Clemens with Fighting For Me on The Win. Good news for all of you pizza lovers. Apparently, if you eat pizza, it fights cancer. Italian researchers said that eating pizza could protect you from cancer because it is lycopene. It's an antioxidant chemical in tomatoes, which is thought to offer some protection against cancer. It also, that's what gives tomatoes the red color. You know, you're learning. However, the vagueness of this study is, you know, like, yeah, pizza can help with cancer. It's just the tomatoes, guys. Like, so does, you know, ketchup in that sense. And also spaghetti, lasagna, marinara sauce when you dip in your fried raviolis. Listen, if you want to get these nice antioxidant chemicals that are in tomatoes, just eat tomatoes. Eat some salsa. Get a little spice.

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1: Across the Ozarks and four states, quiet weather expected through the night and overnight low in the mid-70s in Springfield, mid to upper 70s in Joplin. We will see sunny skies, possibly a shower or thunderstorm or two developing across Joplin on Thursday. A high will be right around 90. By Thursday night, showers and thunderstorms potentially strong to severe with large hail up to golf ball size, 60 mile per hour winds and a few tornadoes, drop down low to mid-60s. It should be dry and sunny.

0: 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I'm meteorologist Sally Russell.
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CeCe Warnins with Worthy of It All on The Wind. Our number of the day. I'm doing a number of the day series for right now. I'm thinking about it. It's 4 billion. 4 billion is our number of the day. No, I didn't just pick that out of a hat. Apparently, 4 billion is roughly the amount of pizzas that are sold in the United States every single year at restaurants and grocery stores and big box stores. That is the amount of pizzas that are sold every year in the United States, which seems like a very low number. I mean, think about it. 4 billion, it's a lot. You know, there's 7 billion people on the planet, closer to 8. But 4 billion in a year, 365 days. I feel like that number's like, I feel like that's kind of low. And maybe I'm just not grasping how big 4 billion is. But in a whole year, just the United States, I feel like that we need to work on getting that number higher, especially like gourmet pizzas. That's something brick oven pizza, I don't eat enough of. Maybe I need to do my part. I gotta rack that number up. Jack it right up.

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9: 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You

0: That's Jay King with Hard Place on the Wind. Do you have Legos still? I'm talking, yes, I know that a lot of kids play with Legos. I love Legos. It's so fun. But all you parents that are out there, probably the dads, to be honest, do you still have your Legos from when you were a kid? Maybe it's in your parents' basement or the attic, or maybe you got them in storage. Have you ever cleaned your Legos? Apparently, Lego bricks are supposed to get cleaned. Because, you know, they have the interlocking nooks and crannies. Apparently, it makes them great building blocks for bacteria. If the pieces are handled like on a daily day or they had been, they can get filthy fast. Lego is like you need to clean. If Lego is telling you clean your building blocks, you probably should. They have a brick cleaning guide on its website. They recommend washing the bricks by hand using warm water, no hotter than 104 degrees, maybe with a cloth or a sponge. Use a mild detergent to sanitize the plastic without damaging it. After soaping up the individual blocks, rinse them well with clear water and set them out to dry before returning them to the toy bin or your Lego box or whatever you are doing. They said if you'd like to speed up the process because you really want to play with your Legos, you can lay them in front of a fan to dry off. I had no idea you needed to play with your Legos. I probably should do that at some point. I know that when I was a kid, I played with Legos and then I like put them together and then never touched them again. Those ones are probably okay not to wash, but the ones that I played with all the time, yeah, definitely go give those a scrub.
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2: Across the Ozarks and four states, partly cloudy sky and overnight low will drop down into the middle 70s in Springfield, mid to upper 70s in Joplin. An increase in the cloud cover later Thursday. It is going to be a hot and sticky day, a high right around 90, heat index in the low 100s. By Thursday night, showers and strong to severe thunderstorms possible with large hail, damaging winds, and even a few tornadoes, low to mid 60s. By Friday, we're back with sunshine, a high in the low to mid 80s, widespread showers and thunderstorms on Saturday. I'm meteorologist Sally Russell.

alone, making well with my soul. I need a peace that only heaven knows.

Ellie Holcomb with I Will Carry You on the Wind. Beat the Heat is underway. We only have one more day of Beat the Heat, and that is tomorrow. We're going to be in Carthage at the Walmart, as well as Ash Grove at Muncie's Supermarket. We're going to be there from 3 o'clock to 5 o'clock, and we're going to be collecting collecting the fans at this pop-up party, and all of the fans are going to be going to local older adults in the communities that we are in. We're partnering with Senior Age to be able to go and disperse those, as well as we're thankful for Latour Asset Management and Phoenix Home Care for helping us make this happen. And if you're like, Atlee, I can't get out there, that's okay. You can always run it by the station. We're going to be open from 9 to 5.

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0: Jeremy Rosado with Come and See on the Wind. I have our verse of the day. It comes from Isaiah chapter 40. It is verse 28 and 29. It says, "The Lord is an everlasting God, the creator of all the earth. He never grows weak or weary. No one can measure the depths of his understanding. He gives power to the weak and strength to the powerless."
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Same Power on the Wind. I'm a big fan of that song. It's like one of my favorite Jeremy Camp songs of all time. If you are a Banana fan, you need to listen to what I got to say. Wendy's is going to be partnering with the Minions movie. There's a new Minions movie that's going to be coming out. It's called Minions and Monsters. It's coming out just in time for the summer festivities because they are making a banana frosty. A banana frosty swirl, to be specific. It's going to have banana cream sauce swirled into a vanilla frosty base. I feel like it's going to taste like a banana split. I think it's going to be good. Also, I didn't know that they were making more. I was reading this. Reading the news about the ice cream made me understand and realize that they're making another Minions movie. I think I need to have a weekend where I just sit down and watch all of the Despicable Me and Minions movies. Because I haven't watched them, but also I realize they've made, I think this is like 5 movies. The Minions don't speak English. Like the main characters of all of these movies, this entire series, they don't speak English. They speak gibberish. And somehow they just are still able to make movies. You know that there's somebody with like a creative writing degree that was wanting to get into script writing that's like ripping out their hairs about the fact that the Minions franchise has no English for the main characters. It's just ooba-laba-looba-daba.

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1: Across the Ozarks and four states, quiet weather expected through the night, overnight low in the mid-70s in Springfield, mid to upper 70s in Joplin. We will see sunny skies, possibly a shower or thunderstorm or two developing across Joplin on Thursday. A high will be right around 90. By Thursday night, showers and thunderstorms potentially strong to severe with large hail up to golf ball size, 60-mile-per-hour winds and a few tornadoes, drop down low to mid-60s. It should be dry and sunny with highs in the low 80s Friday. I'm meteorologist Sally Russell.
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We the Kingdom with Rescue Me on the Wind. Historic downtown Branson is red, white, and blue and full of American spirit. June 14th, which is just 4 days away, is Flag Day. You can celebrate Flag Day in Branson. The streets are going to be draped with flags, new murals on display, and lots of shopping opportunities as well. You can explore Branson, or Explore Branson will attempt to break a Guinness World Record title for the largest flag mosaic in historic downtown Branson on top of the Convention Center parking garage starting at 12 p.m. Guinness is going to be there. So you can stick around also because you're going to see The Wind, your favorite radio station, in the Flag Day Parade at 4 p.m. as well. Definitely something for the family. Get to do some shopping, get to do some sightseeing, learn a little bit about Flag Day, and be present for the absolute possibility of a Guinness World Record. That's something that's on my bucket list. I might be there. I might just decide I want to go.

0: Unspoken with love is everything we need on the win. It's so true. That song is, it's so true. I've found myself following a soccer player. The World Cup is being hosted in the United States, so there's a lot of other cultures that are pouring into the United States to be present and watch the matches. And I've been following this specific fan from Germany. His name's Freddie, and he is posting to social media all of the crazy American things that he has always wanted to experience. Like, he posted a picture of a Waffle House and then his food at the Waffle House. He said, "I just had my first Waffle House experience at 1 a.m. Great food, great prices, friendly staff, 10 out of 10. We will be coming back." And I was thinking to myself, it's like, I never thought of a tourist coming to the States and one of the things they want to experience is a Waffle House. I mean, like, we go to, like, Italy and we're like, ah, yes, all of the amazing statues and, you know, buildings, and they're like, come to the States, oh, Waffle House, Taco Bell. He posted a picture of Taco Bell and said, it's the Holy Land. He posted pictures of Walmart. He said, oh, an American breakfast, another day of exploring gets to continue, and it's a bowl of cereal and orange juice. One, if you're drinking orange juice and eating cereal full of milk, this guy might be a sociopath.
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0: Katie Nicole and Big Daddy Weave with God is in this story. Stories have an amazing effect. Jesus told a lot of stories. They were called parables. God's in your story, but also bedtime stories, according to a recent study, actually really do make sick children feel better. Researchers in Brazil said that reading to hospitalized kids reduced pain and stress by fueling certain hormones in the brain. Specifically, reading to children in intensive care boosts their quality of life. Researchers said, during storytelling, something happens that we call the transport of narrative. That is, the child, through fantasy, can experience sensations and thoughts that transport them momentarily to another world, another place, different from the hospital room, and therefore from the adverse conditions of hospitalization. Essentially, their imagination says, this is not good. Let's go to a better place. So if you got a sick kid, let them escape the sickness. Let them escape the scary. Take them into another world. Tell them a story. And it's a great opportunity for you to strengthen your imagination.
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2: Across the Ozarks and four states, partly cloudy sky and overnight low will drop down into the middle 70s in Springfield, mid to upper 70s in Joplin. An increase in the cloud cover later Thursday. It is going to be a hot and sticky day, a high right around 90, heat index in the low 100s. By Thursday night, showers and strong to severe thunderstorms possible with large hail, damaging winds, and even a few tornadoes, low to mid 60s. By Friday, we're back with sunshine, a high in the low to mid 80s, widespread showers and thunderstorms on Saturday. I'm meteorologist Sally Russell.

That's Hillsong Worship with Awake My Soul on the Wind. Celebrate Independence Day weekend with the Wind and the Springfield Cardinals on July 2nd, 3rd, and 4th. 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It's available to just the first 2,000 people that get through the gate. 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

0: It's Tarian with Testimony on the Wind. Scientists in Japan have created ice cream that does not melt thanks to an ingredient from strawberries. So it was researchers at the Biotherapy Development Research Center in Kanazawa, I think that's how you say it. They were actually trying to work on the strawberry polyphenols whenever they're like, something's not adding up. Whenever the strawberry extract that they were pulling from the strawberries was added to dairy, it's the oil and the water from the dairy and the extract stopped the frozen treat from melting, and it just held its shape way longer. And I'm thinking to myself, that's cool. But what if someone really wants that and they're allergic to strawberries? That just sounds not bueno. But then I also was thinking, ice cream that doesn't melt sounds like it's a great idea. Like, it's like, that sounds genius. The summers are going to be great. But if it doesn't melt, how do we digest it?
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0: This world gonna leave some battle scars.
1: Toby Mac with Scars on the Wind. Have you ever talked your way out of a speeding ticket? One, you should have never been speeding in the first place. No. Bad. Don't speed. Slap on the hand. However, I have heard of some stories of people that have, like, you know, gotten out of speeding tickets. I was reading one where a guy said that, "Officer, I was trying to dry my car. I just got out of the car wash and I was trying to dry it." Except for he was going like 50 over. Yes, he went to jail. I remember my dad told me a story of my grandfather who he got out of multiple speeding tickets while my dad was in the car when he was a kid. My grandfather was a pastor. And so whenever the cop would pull over to the, you know, my dad would pull them over. My grandpa was a pastor. He had a ministerial alliance card, a minister card that has, you know, said that he was a, you know, Reverend Ed. And he would keep that with his license. And so when the officer would say license registration, he would hand him both. And the cop would go, "Oh, I don't need this, Reverend Ed." And my grandpa was very popular in the area. A lot of people knew him. And so he's like, "Oh, you must be from, you know, this area." He goes, "Oh, yeah, I am." And growing up in Wyoming, everybody knew everybody. But so he got out of a lot of tickets because they're like, "Well, you know, Pastor, just slow down." And I'm thinking that's got to be a sin, right? And I don't think so. Probably not.

0: Across the Ozarks and four states, quiet weather expected through the night and overnight low in the mid-70s in Springfield, mid to upper 70s in Joplin. We will see sunny skies, possibly a shower or thunderstorm or two developing across Joplin on Thursday. A high will be right around 90. By Thursday night, showers and thunderstorms potentially strong to severe with large hail up to golf ball size, 60-mile-per-hour winds and a few tornadoes. Drop down low to mid-60s. It should be dry and sunny with highs in the low 80s Friday. I'm meteorologist Sally Russell.
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Zach Williams and Ben Fuller with Wait For Me on The Wind. Your car deserves a little bit of hope. You can request a free wind sticker today and show it off around town. We love seeing all those stickers in the windows whenever we're driving around or even when we're out doing a pop-up. We love seeing it. 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

0: Natalie Lane with The Long Way on the Wind. I have our verse of the day. It comes from Isaiah chapter 40. It is verse 28 and 29. It says, "The Lord is everlasting God, the creator of all the earth. He never grows weak or weary. No one can measure the depths of his understanding. He gives power to the weak and strength to the powerless."
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1: 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Slow down and live in the right now.
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Elevation Worship with Alleluia on the Wind. Well, it is our final week. It is our final week of Beat the Heat. And tomorrow is our last day. We are going to be going out into the community. And we're going to be in Carthage at the Walmart in Carthage, as well as the Muncie Supermarket in Ash Grove. We're going to be there from 3 o'clock to 5 o'clock. And we'll be collecting those box fans, partnering with Senior Age to be able to distribute those fans to older adults in the community to be able to make sure they have cool air this summer. I mean, whenever the air gets still and it gets stagnant, it gets hard to breathe, and these older adults could be susceptible to that. And so we want to do our part. We're really thankful for Latour Asset Management and Phoenix Home Care for sponsoring Beat the Heat. So if you can't bring out your box fan to either the Muncie Supermarket in Ash Grove or the Walmart in Carthage, you can always bring it by the station. We're open 9 to 5, Monday through Friday.

0: If everyone shined their lights all at once, the darkness would drown out.
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0: It's Kate Thompson with That's What the Cross is For on The Wind. I have seen a lot of sodas that are just going with weird flavors. They're making crazy ones, and this one kind of takes the cake. Pepsi has just turned Dubai chocolate into a soda. They are launching a Dubai chocolate zero sugar flavor. They're starting in Thailand. And they want it. It's kind of exploded across, you know, social media. And if it goes well, it might make it over to the States. I feel like chocolate soda would not be good. That's just me. You might be like, this has been the drink I've been waiting my whole life for. And if that is you, order it from Thailand. Let me know if it's any good, and then I'll consider it. But for right now, chocolate and pistachio and Pepsi just doesn't sound like it'd be all that good in my mouth.
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